0: 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We're with you.
1: FM 達号が午後6時をお知らせします。

Here's a song that comes from a new album of mine, which is almost the only song in the show that's not a Paul Simon tune.

Here's a song that comes from a new album of mine, which is almost the only song in the show that's not a Paul Simon tune.

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Getting religious with it. High across any state lines. Working hard through the late nights.

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An auditory trick. They're a boot that both to be licked. I am the tarmac, I'm the pilot, I'm the flight path.